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2: 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What are you doing it for? Is it for you? Is it for them?
0: Madonna con Sabrina Carpenter. Bring Your Love.

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2: 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What are you doing it for? Is it for you? 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
0: Madonna con Sabrina Carpenter. 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

your heartbeat touch me. 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What I can't feel, I surely cannot see. What can't you be good to me?

Every vow you break, every smile you fake, every claim you stake, I'll be watching you. 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